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2: From the Cromwell Media Nashville Weather Center, Thursday brings a 40% chance of showers and thunderstorms, mainly after 1 p.m., with a high near 95 and heat index values up to 105. Friday sees a 60% chance of storms after 1 p.m., with a high near 93 and heat index values around 103. Overnight lows will be in the lower 70s, and that's the latest from Cromwell Media.
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The Sasson Latin Food Festival is bringing a taste of Latin America to Bearded Iris Brewing in Germantown Sunday, October 18th from noon till 4. 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Attendees are encouraged to reserve tickets or RSVP in advance through Eventbrite, as space is limited. 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Election Day is set for Tuesday, November 3rd, with voters casting ballots in the state and federal general election, along with municipal elections in Belmead, Forest Hills, and Goodlettsville. Tennessee residents who plan to vote should make sure they're registered ahead of time. 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And those are your hits around town from Totally Hits 93.3. 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
2: From the Cromwell Media Nashville Weather Center, Thursday, a 40% chance of showers and thunderstorms after 1 in the afternoon. Mostly sunny, high near 95, heat index up to 105. Southwest wind 5 to 10 miles per hour, becoming west. Thursday night, a chance of showers and thunderstorms, patchy fog after 3, mostly cloudy, low around 72. Friday, showers likely and possibly a thunderstorm after 1 in the afternoon. Patchy fog before 8. Partly sunny, high near 93, heat index up to 103. Calm wind becoming west around 5 miles per hour. Friday night, a chance of showers and thunderstorms. Mostly cloudy, low around 71. And that's the latest from Cromwell Media.
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Listen up, Election Day is set for Tuesday, November 3rd, with voters casting ballots in the state and federal general election, along with municipal elections in Bellmead, Forest Hills, and Goodlettsville. 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And those are your hits around town from Totally Hits 93.3. 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
2: From the Cromwell Media Nashville Weather Center, Thursday, a 40% chance of showers and thunderstorms after 1 p.m. mostly sunny, high near 95. Heat index as high as 105. South-southwest wind, 5 to 10 miles per hour, becoming west. Thursday night, a chance of showers and thunderstorms. Patchy fog after 3 a.m. mostly cloudy, low around 72. West-southwest wind around 5 miles per hour, becoming calm. Chance of precipitation, 40%. Friday, a slight chance of showers before 7 a.m., then showers likely and possibly a thunderstorm after 1 p.m. patchy fog before 8 a.m. partly sunny, high near 93. Heat index as high as 103. Calm wind becoming west around 5 miles per hour. Chance of precipitation 60%. Friday night, a chance of showers and thunderstorms. Mostly cloudy, low around 71. East-southeast wind around 5 miles per hour becoming calm. Chance of precipitation, 40%. And that's the latest from Cromwell Media.
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there. It's DJ Ace with your hits around town on Totally Hits 93.3. The Middle Tennessee Highland Games and Celtic Festival returns September 12th and 13th to Saunders Ferry Park in Hendersonville. The weekend celebrates Scottish culture with Highland athletics, including stone throwing, caber tossing, and Celtic music, Highland dancing, pipe and drums, Scottish clans, authentic food and drinks, shopping, and kids activities. And don't forget to join me, Music City's DJ Ace, for Saturday Night Fever from 8 to 10 every Saturday as I take you back with the hits remixed club style to get your Saturday night started right. And those are your hits around town from Totally Hits 93.3. 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
2: From the Cromwell Media Nashville Weather Center, Thursday, a 40% chance of showers and thunderstorms after 1 in the afternoon. Mostly sunny, high near 95. Heat index values as high as 105. South-southwest wind, 5 to 10 miles per hour, becoming west. Thursday night, a chance of showers and thunderstorms, patchy fog after 3. Mostly cloudy, low around 72. Friday, showers likely and possibly a thunderstorm after 1 in the afternoon. Patchy fog before 8. Partly sunny, high near 93. Heat index as high as 103. And that's the latest from Cromwell Media.
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Hey there, it's DJ Ace with your hits around town on Totally Hits 93.3. Moms and daughters are invited to slow down and reconnect September 11th through 13th at Deer Run, just south of Franklin. The getaway includes an outdoor movie night, glow dance party, wagon rides, stargazing, campfires, s'mores, and recreation access across Deer Run's 150-acre property. The mother-daughter weekend is popular for ages 5 to 14, but daughters of all ages are welcome. And don't forget to join me, Music City's DJ Ace, for Saturday Night Fever from 8 to 10 every Saturday as I take you back with the hits remixed club style to get your Saturday night started right. And those are your hits around town from Totally Hits 93.3. 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
2: From the Cromwell Media Nashville Weather Center, Thursday, a 40% chance of showers and thunderstorms after 1 in the afternoon. Mostly sunny, high near 95, heat index values up to 105. Southwest wind 5 to 10 miles per hour, becoming west. Thursday night, a chance of showers and thunderstorms, patchy fog after 3. Mostly cloudy, low around 72. Southwest wind around 5 miles per hour, becoming calm. Chance of precipitation 40%. Friday, a slight chance of showers before 7, then showers likely and possibly a thunderstorm after 1. Patchy fog before 8. Partly sunny, high near 93, heat index up to 103. Calm wind becoming west around 5 miles per hour. Chance of precipitation 60%. Friday night, a chance of showers and thunderstorms. Mostly cloudy, low around 71. East-southeast wind around 5 miles per hour, becoming calm. Chance of precipitation 40%, and that's the latest from Cromwell Media.
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Hey there, it's DJ Ace with your Hits Around Town on Totally Hits 93.3. Nashville will mark the 25th anniversary of 9/11 with a public remembrance ceremony Friday, September 11th. The Nashville Fire Department, Mayor Freddie O'Connell, and the IAFF Local 140 will begin with a procession down Broadway at 8 a.m., starting at 6th Avenue South. The ceremony follows at 8:30 at the Fallen Firefighters Memorial outside the Skirmerhorn Symphony Center near the pedestrian bridge. Mayor O'Connell, Fire Chief William Swan, and Union President Addis Kendall are scheduled to attend. And those are your hits around town from Totally Hits 93.3. 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
2: From the Cromwell Media Nashville Weather Center, Thursday, a 40% chance of showers and thunderstorms after 1 p.m. mostly sunny. High near 95, heat index up to 105. Southwest wind 5 to 10 miles per hour, becoming west. Thursday night, chance of showers and thunderstorms, patchy fog after 3 a.m., low around 72. Friday, showers likely and possibly a thunderstorm after 1 p.m., patchy fog before 8 a.m., high near 93, heat index up to 103. Friday night, chance of showers and thunderstorms, low around 71. And that's the latest from Cromwell Media.
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2: From the Cromwell Media Nashville Weather Center. Thursday, a 40% chance of showers and thunderstorms after 1 p.m., mostly sunny, high near 95. Heat index up to 105. South-southwest wind 5 to 10 miles per hour becoming west. Thursday night, chance of showers and thunderstorms, patchy fog after 3 a.m., mostly cloudy, low around 72. West-southwest wind around 5 miles per hour becoming calm. Friday, slight chance of showers before 7 a.m., then showers likely and possibly a thunderstorm after 1 p.m. patchy fog before 8 a.m. partly sunny, high near 93. Heat index up to 103. Calm wind becoming west around 5 miles per hour. Friday night, chance of showers and thunderstorms, mostly cloudy, low around 71. East-southeast wind around 5 miles per hour becoming calm. And that's the latest from Cromwell Media.
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Hey there, it's DJ Ace with your hits around town on Totally Hits 93.3. 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And those are your hits around town from Totally Hits 93.3. 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
2: From the Cromwell Media Nashville Weather Center. Thursday, a 40% chance of showers and thunderstorms after 1 p.m. mostly sunny, high near 95, heat index up to 105. Southwest wind 5 to 10 miles per hour, becoming west. Thursday night, a chance of showers and thunderstorms, patchy fog after 3 a.m., low around 72. Friday, showers likely and possibly a thunderstorm after 1 p.m., patchy fog before 8 a.m., high near 93. Heat index up to 103. And that's the latest from Cromwell Media.
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2: From the Cromwell Media Nashville Weather Center, Thursday, a 50% chance of showers and thunderstorms after 1 in the afternoon. Mostly sunny, high near 95, heat index values as high as 102, southwest wind 5 to 10 miles per hour. New rainfall between a tenth and quarter of an inch. Thursday night, a 50% chance of showers and thunderstorms, mainly after 1 in the morning. Mostly cloudy, low around 72. Friday, a slight chance of showers, then a chance of showers and thunderstorms after 2 in the afternoon. Patchy fog before 8 in the morning. Partly sunny, high near 94. Friday night, showers likely and possibly a thunderstorm before 7 in the evening, then a chance of showers. Mostly cloudy, low around 72. And that's the latest from Cromwell Media.
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Listen up, Election Day is set for Tuesday, November 3rd, with voters casting ballots in the state and federal general election, along with municipal elections in Belle Meade, Forest Hills, and Goodlettsville. 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Voter registration deadline is Monday, October 5th. 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
2: From the Cromwell Media Nashville Weather Center. Thursday, a 50% chance of showers and thunderstorms after 1 in the afternoon. Mostly sunny, high near 95, heat index up to 102. Southwest wind 5 to 10 miles per hour. New rainfall, a tenth to a quarter inch, higher in thunderstorms. Thursday night, a 50% chance of showers and thunderstorms, mainly after 1 in the morning. Mostly cloudy, low around 72. Friday, a slight chance of showers, then a chance of showers and thunderstorms after 2 in the afternoon. Patchy fog before 8 in the morning. Partly sunny, high near 94, heat index up to 102. Chance of precipitation 30%. Friday night, showers likely and possibly a thunderstorm before 7 in the evening. Then a chance of showers and thunderstorms between 7 and 10. Then a chance of showers after 10. Mostly cloudy, low around 72. Chance of precipitation 60%. And that's the latest from Cromwell Media.
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0: the most amount of money you ever paid for a single food item? They have at the U.S. Open a $38 sandwich. And fans say that it's worth the price and worth the wait. So you want to know what it's all about, Raven?
1: Yeah, please describe it.
0: It is a 15 to 20 minute sandwich because it takes them that long to put it together. But it's prime rib topped with onions, provolone, and an aioli. It sounds
1: aioli.
0: Delicious.
1: Aioli. I always question whether or not I'm saying that correctly.
0: Yeah.
1: I've had a $24 sandwich at Yankee Stadium. I've had a $96 steak. I wouldn't order either of those again. I'd probably try and sneak my own steak sandwich into Yankee Stadium or this place. But, you know, to try it one time, I'm sure it's delicious. Here's my problem. I hate waiting.
0: Yeah.
1: I don't know if I can place an order and then 20 minutes later receive that sandwich. That would take a lot of planning on my part. And if I'm going to the ballpark, I'm probably a beer or two in. Planning and rules, it's going to get a little bit shaky.
0: I gave in this past weekend because I wanted one last lobster roll.
1: Oh, yeah.
0: You know, before the end of the official end of summer and Labor Day and all that. And it was
1: What'd
0: Labor Day weekend. And I always do the same thing. I have a lobster roll to kick off the summer, usually over Memorial Day weekend, and then one last one on Labor Day weekend, which is really all I could afford because lobster rolls are very, very expensive.
1: Cold or hot?
0: Well, you have to remember that, you know, because I have celiac, I'm gluten-free and dairy-free, so I can't have the butter. So when I saw that they were offering a gluten and dairy-free lobster roll at this place, I said, hold up, wait a minute.
1: Yeah.
0: Because I was like, how are they going to make it? Because usually I get it with mayo.
1: Sorcery, probably.
0: Well, they were like, no, we can make it with just oil and salt, which is my dream come true, Raven.
1: Okay.
0: And I said, okay.
1: I mean, I do love salt and I do love oil.
0: Correct.
1: I've never dreamt of the two of them together on a lobster, but.
0: Oh my gosh, I don't want to brag. My mouth is watering thinking about it. But when it came to me, it was unbelievable. Now, granted, still on a gluten-free bun, which sucks.
1: Yeah.
0: It's like the bane of my existence that I have to be gluten-free.
1: And you're toasting it butter-free.
0: Right. But it's got a little bit of oil on it. It's got salt. If you give it to the right chef, they know what they're doing. Do you know how much that lobster roll cost that took me exactly 4 minutes to eat?
1: I'm going to say $38.
0: $41.
1: $41. Was it heaping? Was it big at least?
0: No.
1: Oh, that's the worst when you get it at high price and it's not large.
0: It was definitely big enough.
1: Yeah.
0: And it was so delicious that I was like, till next year. Till next year.
1: Yeah, I'll see you then. Know your pop culture and want to win cash?
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3: From the Cromwell Media Nashville Weather Center, today, a 50% chance of showers and thunderstorms after 1 p.m. mostly sunny, high near 95. Heat index as high as 102. Southwest wind 5 to 10 miles per hour. New rainfall between a tenth and quarter of an inch. Tonight, a 50% chance of showers and thunderstorms, mainly after 1 a.m. mostly cloudy, low around 72. Southwest wind around 5 miles per hour becoming calm. Friday, a slight chance of showers, then a chance of showers and thunderstorms after 2 p.m. patchy fog, before 8 a.m. partly sunny, high near 94. Heat index as high as 102. Calm wind becoming southwest around 5 miles per hour. Chance of precipitation is 30%. Friday night, showers likely and possibly a thunderstorm before 7 p.m., then a chance of showers and thunderstorms between 7 p.m. and 10 p.m., then a chance of showers after 10 p.m. mostly cloudy, low around 72. North wind around 5 miles per hour becoming calm. Chance of precipitation is 60%. And that's the latest from Cromwell Media.
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0: Only hits 93.3. Nashville's annual Night Out Against Crime will take place Tuesday, October 6th, instead of the first Tuesday in August, as in past years. Metro Nashville Police Precinct community coordinators recommended the change because of August's extreme heat and to help families avoid conflicts with other back-to-school preparations. The police department's 9 precincts and specialized units are expected to participate in night out events across Nashville, and the event locations will be announced soon. And make plans to join me, Music City's DJ Ace, Saturday nights from 8 to 10 for Saturday Night Fever, right here on Totally Hits. 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
13: Congratulations again to Rachel. She just beat Raven, won $3,100 pop culture trivia.
14: 5 for 5 on her questions there. She knew her stuff,
13: man. She was
14: fast,
13: too.
14: 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She was definitely on top of it. And that's what you got to be if you want to win.
13: That was great. And she was by herself. Usually you have like a whole team of people when they beat you. But no, she was by herself in her car. Nicely done, Rachel. Congratulations. So that means the jackpot for tomorrow resets to $100 for Can't Beat Raven. But a couple times a year, we play Kids Beat Raven, and that's when we recruit kids to come on the show, and for a week, they have their chance to go head-to-head against Raven to win gift cards, and it's all kids-based trivia.
14: Yeah, my percentages are much lower for victories when I'm facing kids. But you know what? I mean, I'm going to give it a try every single day. I'm not just going to give it to you.
13: I just give them the gift card.
14: I was going to say, Anna gives it to you anyways.
13: Yeah, that's fine.
14: So that's the nice part for you.
13: Just want you to have fun. Yeah. Anyway, if you would like to sign your kid to play, you can sign them up at annaandraven.com.
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2: For the record, I hit that tennis ball 27 miles per hour.
3: I mean, honestly, I got to tell you, it was shocking to me. It did not look that fast here in the studio, but the gun spit that number out. So congratulations on your prowess as a ball hitter.
2: With the U.S. Open, our boss, for whatever reason, gave us permission to expense a radar gun.
3: So we can't believe it.
2: Who could hit the ball the farthest. And I bought it, and it's here, and now we need things to do with our new radar gun.
3: Right, because, I mean, if not, they're going to be like, why didn't you just send it back?
2: And I'm going to be like,
3: after
2: no.
3: one test,
2: right,
3: you
2: no.
3: just
2: yeah.
3: send it back, because we got to justify this thing.
2: I want us every week to have another challenge with our radar gun. If you have an idea of what we can challenge each other with the radar gun, please call 1-800-330-9999.
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0: Ben Shelton is all of a sudden the biggest story of the 2026 U.S. Open. He just knocked out the defending champion in a wild five-set quarterfinal. The match lasted 4 hours and 28 minutes. It didn't end till 3:33 in the morning.
1: Yeah. Big part of his game, obviously, that power serve, Anna. You got to have some speed on that thing.
0: That's why our boss gave us permission to expense a radar gun so we could see who could hit a ball the fastest.
1: Wild. Can't believe it happened.
0: Right. But now we have a question. Like, what do we do with this radar gun? We need other things to do with it. 1-800-330-9999. Eric.
2: Race each other with slot cars.
1: With slot cars?
3: What are slot cars?
1: I don't know what a slot car is. What is that?
2: You don't know where they put the little track down? You have different cars and they're remote controlled?
1: Oh, yeah, yeah, yeah. No, oh, little yes. race cars on a racetrack. I don't have a racetrack, but what if we could expense one of those, too?
0: No, I have them. Dakota got one from Christmas, from Santa Claus.
1: Really?
0: We didn't even open.
1: Bring
0: it's
1: it
0: not
1: in.
0: A slot car, but it's... You know, the little Matchbox race car.
1: Yeah, yeah, yeah. Like Hot Wheels
0: yeah,
1: had the track.
0: Hot Wheels track.
1: Yeah, bring that in.
0: I'll bring it in tomorrow.
1: We're doing that.
0: Excellent job, Eric.
1: Rick, we got a radar gun. What are we going to do with this thing?
4: I think you can use it to actually look at the speed of moving lips, perhaps maybe of the GM, determine the inverse ratio of speed of lips and accuracy of statements, and take bets on it.
0: I don't think that's
1: our GM's
0: a thing.
1: Pretty straightforward. He's very, yeah, he's a lot of candor when we talk with our GM.
0: But what, I mean, can a radar gun say how fast your lips are moving?
1: We could try with ours. I mean, why not? I don't know if it's good, right? That could be like standing in front of the microwave, giving ourselves a tumor. But, you know, let's try it.
0: You shoot us right in the mouth.
1: Yeah.
0: All right, we'll give it a whirl.
1: We'll try it.
0: We'll let you know what happens.
1: Oh, man, I hope we keep our teeth. Kat, we got a radar gun. What are we going to do with this thing?
5: I was suggesting ping pong balls. Because they won't hurt anything, so you can still do it in the studio and the rest of us can enjoy it.
1: Yeah.
0: That sounds good.
5: Ping pong ball would be fun.
1: You know what? True luck only. The fact that you hit that ball 27 miles per hour here in the studio and didn't smash the television.
0: Right.
1: Like, that's just luck.
0: That's so, not luck. I'm talented and obviously very good at tennis.
1: Yeah. I mean, in the car, though, a little bit of that peril, I think, is what made it exciting. So the ping pong ball, great idea, practically speaking.
0: Oh, we're going to do it. I got ping pong balls at home. I play beer pong every once in a while.
1: Well, look at you.
0: All right. Great idea. Thank you.
1: Thanks, Kat.
0: Wiley, how about you? We got a radar gun now. What should we do with it?
6: Well, I know that my son plays hockey a lot, so I was thinking a radar gun would be great to decipher who has the hardest shot between him and his buddies.
0: That's a good one, is the hockey shot. We have to find somebody with a hockey stick and a ball. I have a field hockey stick. I don't think that's the same as a regular hockey stick.
1: I mean, even way, you know, you use a ball and a field hockey stick, and we could, you know, try and gauge that.
0: We got to see somebody in this office. Oh, no. Ed plays hockey. He plays in that adult old guy league.
1: Yeah.
0: Yeah. We'll have him bring a hockey stick and we'll get a hockey puck and he'll know what he's doing. So we'll have him.
1: We have pavement outside.
0: That's okay.
1: What do you mean it's okay?
0: Yeah, it's fine. We'll take shots on him. We'll make him bring those big pads and we'll see how he can do. And we'll see how fast our shots are with the radar gun.
1: I don't think he's going to want to do that to his puck, but let's find out.
0: He'll do it. Ricky, we got this radar gun. What are we going to compete with? What are we going to do?
7: Faster shoots or see who can throw their shoe the fastest, yeah? So I think that's a good challenge.
1: So not a ball, not a baseball, none of those things. You have to...
7: No, shoe has its own dimensions, its own weight, so I think it'd be more challenging and interesting.
0: We have to plan it that one in advance because I have to bring the right shoe. I have to like go through my shoes because I can't throw like a flip-flop.
1: No.
0: A flip-flop's not going to go that fast if you throw it. You need like a heavy boot. You need like a Chelsea boot.
1: You don't want to throw like a nice shoe either, because what if you damage the shoe?
0: Doesn't matter. I just want to win, so I have to throw it the fastest and the hardest.
1: You're sick in a way that's just, you know, hard to describe or other people to understand.
0: Hey, I'm Anna.
1: And I'm Raven.
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8: From the Cromwell Media Nashville Weather Center, today... A 50% chance of showers and thunderstorms after 1 p.m. mostly sunny, high near 95. Heat index values as high as 102. Southwest wind 5 to 10 miles per hour. New rainfall between a tenth and quarter of an inch, higher in thunderstorms. Tonight, a 50% chance of showers and thunderstorms, mainly after 1 a.m. mostly cloudy, low around 72. Southwest wind around 5 miles per hour becoming calm. New rainfall between a tenth and quarter of an inch, higher in thunderstorms. Friday, a slight chance of showers, then a chance of showers and thunderstorms after 2 p.m. patchy fog before 8 a.m. partly sunny, high near 94. Heat index values as high as 102. Calm wind becoming southwest around 5 miles per hour. Chance of precipitation 30%. Friday night, showers likely and possibly a thunderstorm before 7 p.m., then a chance of showers and thunderstorms between 7 p.m. and 10 p.m., then a chance of showers after 10 p.m. mostly cloudy, low around 72. North wind around 5 miles per hour, becoming calm. Chance of precipitation 60%. And that's the latest from Cromwell Media.
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0: Do you have a trick or a tip to stay up late? 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
1: Yeah.
0: So when this event happened this week where everybody had to stay up till 3:30 in the morning, all I wondered is how?
1: How'd they do it?
0: How do they do it?
1: Yeah, it's easier when you're there, I think, but I could sleep anywhere.
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0: September 19th through November 1st at 753 Carter's Creek Pike in Columbia. 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
7: You have a trick to stay up late. 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
8: No problem.
7: I remember writing papers that were due at 8 a.m. and I'd be up at 3 o'clock doing it in the middle of the night. Like, no problem.
8: The other thing, too, was the recovery time, superpower, right? Yeah. You lay down for 45 minutes, you're refreshed. No matter what you did the night before, 2 hours, I'm good.
7: Ben Shelton is an American that won his match at the U.S. Open this past week. It was the longest match in history, 4 hours and 28 minutes. It didn't finish till 3:33 in the morning.
8: Wow.
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8: yeah,
7: I'm asleep
8: 100% on television. 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
7: 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What do you do? 1-800-330-9999.
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0: please stop asking people for donations?
1: Oh, come on. You got the money, Anna Zett. You rich.
0: Yeah.
1: You rich, girl.
0: Unless you're Taylor Swift, that just happens to look on strangers' GoFundMes to help people out. The average person cannot do this anymore, and you're making them feel bad every time you send that solicitation.
1: Okay, you know what? I mean, there's some reality there, but I'll always also say this, is that, like, just because you are wealthy, in fact, wouldn't it be something where people were just hounding you every day for money? Because, you know, there are many great causes. Every cause is typically pretty much on the up and up, but you can't afford to save the world.
0: And then you feel bad because you have to rank how much you love people.
1: Yes.
0: To decide who gets the money.
1: Who gets the money that you have that you can give up.
0: Absolutely.
1: Yeah.
0: I have had this past week, without exaggeration, school PTA fundraisers, theater donations, band donations, football donations, field hockey donations.
1: Yeah.
0: Buy the popcorn. You don't like the popcorn? You can donate the popcorn.
1: Oh, my gosh.
0: Stop. And you know what was the tipping point? And there's a
1: lot
0: of
1: the
0: problems.
1: Wrapping paper? Because when I get the wrapping paper solicit, I hate that.
0: No, wrapping paper is old school. We don't get a lot anymore.
1: Now you don't
0: we
1: get that
0: buy,
1: anymore?
0: Now we got to buy the Boy Scout popcorn, too. Which actually I will say is pretty good. But anyway.
1: Is it that double good popcorn? Because if it's that, that is delicious.
0: But then it's like $28
1: for
0: a box
1: gosh.
0: Of popcorn.
1: It's $9 for one of those snack bags.
0: Yeah, like, what are you doing?
1: It's insane.
0: I have a problem because now it has become so easy for everybody to ask for money because all you have to do is send a link and nothing is face-to-face. So all these kids and all these people that I love very much, nieces and nephews and cousins and everybody else.
1: Sure, I get the text messages.
0: All of them, they just send a link and it says, hey, we're raising money for this, you know, whatever sport, whatever
1: thing.
0: My
1: nephew, he's a baseball player every year, every time.
0: But then you go to it and you're like, okay. And then it says a suggested amount. And the suggested amount, the minimum is always like $50. You're like, wait a minute.
1: Yes, 100%.
0: You don't get to dictate to me how much the donation is and the minimum. And then you feel like a jerk because you go to other and you want to put like a less amount.
1: Do they do it the same way as they do it on mine? So no matter what I choose, 50, 100, whatever, then they go, would you also like to pay the fees?
0: Yes.
1: And then would you like to add a gift for your, you know, your nephew as well?
0: I do not want to buy a $50 sweatshirt in addition to that.
1: Yes. And it goes in their gift bag or whatever.
0: Yeah. They want to donate to the platform to keep it going.
1: It's a lot, man. It's a lot.
0: And then the best is like, do you want to be anonymous? And then you feel like a jerk because you're like,
1: no, I need this credit.
0: I don't, like, you got to send me a follow-up email to also remind me that you gave and do I want to give more? Like, it's become so bad. And my girlfriend the other day, I got a text message. I had gotten 8 requests in 72 hours.
1: Oh, my gosh.
0: 8 requests.
1: I mean, that's a lot.
0: Yes.
1: So, I mean, are all these kids going to the same school or what?
0: All different schools. You know, it's everybody.
1: Okay.
0: But she is a grown woman. And she says, what my leadership group has decided, we want to raise $500,000 for this charity.
1: Oh, my
0: gosh.
1: How
0: much are you willing to pledge? I wanted to reach through the phone and strangle her because I'd be like, what are you talking? We're supposed to be friends, right? Like, stop it. I just feel like it's gotten so ridiculous. And you want to know what? I'm going to make a new rule. You want money? You got to come and knock on my door. You have to say, hi, Anna. Can you please make a donation?
1: Yeah, this is a just cause, and then we'll do it. Do you have a no solicitors sign?
0: No, but I'm going to get one now.
1: I mean, I have one, so that won't work for me.
0: I know it sounds terrible, and I know you need to raise money, but you have to go back to the old-fashioned way where you stand outside a grocery store and sell something.
1: Beat the street.
0: Yeah, that's it, because it's gotten too much, and then you make people feel guilty, and they just hound you with email and text after text, and it makes you feel uncomfortable.
1: Between that and the tipping where the screen is always flipped to you, it hardens your heart.
0: Like, I have to go grocery shopping. Like, I have to prioritize here.
1: It's real.
0: Yep.
1: Yeah.
0: Do you have what it takes to beat Raven and can't beat Raven?
1: If you know your pop culture trivia, challenge me every weekday and win cash.
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2: From the Cromwell Media Nashville Weather Center, today, a slight chance of showers, then showers and thunderstorms after 1 p.m. mostly sunny, high near 95. Heat index up to 102. Southwest wind 5 to 10 miles per hour. Chance of precipitation 30%. Tonight, a 30% chance of showers and thunderstorms, mainly before 10 p.m. patchy fog after 5 a.m. partly cloudy, low around 72. West, southwest wind, around 5 miles per hour, becoming calm. Friday, a 30% chance of showers and thunderstorms after 3 p.m. mostly sunny, high near 94. Heat index up to 102. Calm wind becoming southwest around 5 miles per hour. Friday night, a chance of showers and thunderstorms. Cloudy, then gradually becoming partly cloudy, low around 72. Southeast wind around 5 miles per hour, becoming calm. Chance of precipitation, 50%. And that's the latest from Cromwell Media.
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0: way.
1: I'm not like my mom going to create any issues or something. She's such a girl's girl, you know, the way that I am, like the person that I am. A lot of it is down to my mom as well. Like, we've been cool. Like, she's my best friend. With everything that she's been through with the divorce and stuff, it would really be nice for her going out, chilling with the girls and stuff. So I don't see what the big deal is.
2: You sound crazy, Steve, wondering if we should even get married.
0: Whoa, no, okay, come on. Stop. Don't make jokes like that. That's not funny. Steve, I will say, though, you know, listen, it's wonderful and touching all the things you're saying, but none of it is sexy or fun. None of it sounds like a rager.
1: If you do have my mom for the party, hey, she will spend a lot of money for a lot of the things. So you can save up on money that way.
3: It's so funny. That's the first thing I thought. I go, well, here's the good news. You bring her, she's probably going to pay for a lot of stuff.
0: She'll pay for a lot of stuff. She'll pick up your check. But it changes the whole vibe, though. It does.
3: Tracy, is your mom going to your bachelorette?
2: No, of course my mom's not going. Right. That's crazy.
3: Right. All right.
0: If you invite the mother-in-law, then you've probably got to invite your mom. And then they're going to want to bring the aunts and this, that. Like, it's a whole thing.
3: She's already said yes. Is it too late now for Steve to be like, hey, mom, you know, I don't think it's such a great idea for you to go. She doesn't want you there.
0: Oh, I didn't realize we were going to make him deliver the news.
3: Well, that's what Tracy wants,
0: I would have
3: Tracy,
0: had a friend
3: that's what you asked for.
2: I think he should deliver the news. It doesn't have to be I don't want her there.
0: It shouldn't be that.
2: It just has to be something. I don't want her there. I don't know.
3: Do you let your mother-in-law come to your bachelorette party? If you're not doing anything crazy, do you still let him come?
0: 1-800-330-9999. It's the Couples Court with Anna and Raven.
3: Hey, I'm Anna.
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0: We're going to take away your IR, AI card out of here for a while. I don't know.
1: No, my AI is great. It was a close first game of the NFL season last night.
0: It was a terrible first game.
1: I mean, I was hoping Seattle would win. I hate the Patriots,
0: it was
1: so
0: just
1: congratulations.
0: Boring is what it was. Yeah. I mean, honestly, four quarters of play, nearly 4 hours of game time, and we got 13-7, was it?
1: Seattle won, beat the Patriots. Let's play a game. Is this a real NFL term? Or did I just make it up?
0: Okay, let's pour some out for Sam Darnold, by the way. I hope he's fine. Okay, what do you got here? Let's play a game.
1: Ghost motion. Is ghost motion a real term, or did I just make it up? Because Raven says he knows everything about football.
0: Ghost motion is a real term.
2: Ghost motion is a play where a player begins motion, then reverses direction.
1: And then reverses direction.
0: Wait a minute. Did you put all of this through AI?
1: Maybe.
0: I told you we have to. Something has to be done. The song is one thing. All right, next term.
1: Dad bod formation.
0: Dad bod formation is fake.
1: That is fake.
0: Thank you very much. I'm good at this game.
1: I just made it up.
0: Although it could be working for, like, Patrick Mahomes. I made a big deal about that.
1: The definition is when it bulges in the middle. Yeah.
0: Okay.
1: How about a wham block? Wham block.
0: A wham block.
1: Wham.
0: Sounds like something that's real.
2: Wham block is when an offensive lineman or back unexpectedly blocks an interior defender from an unusual angle.
1: It's a real term. It's a real thing.
0: I want you to imagine that before AI, this would have taken an entire band full of people in a studio just recording every word that you said.
1: How about an ABBA pocket?
0: An ABBA pocket or out of pocket?
1: ABBA pocket.
0: ABBA pocket. I'm going to say that's fake. I'm going to say that's fake.
1: Yeah, I made that up.
0: All right. Look at me. I'm crushing. I'm batting 1,000 so far here. Wrong sport, but I'm doing it.
1: ABBA pocket is similar to the Wham block, but it has more hits.
0: Yeah. You feel like ABBA had more hits than Wham?
1: Yes.
0: They both did pretty good.
1: I mean, all right. Okay. How about a pancake?
0: Pancake block is a real thing.
2: A pancake is when the offensive block knocks a defender flat.
1: It's when you knock them flat like a pancake.
0: Thank you.
1: Yep.
0: Next.
1: How about a dirty pocket?
0: A dirty pocket.
1: A dirty pocket.
0: I mean, it sounds like a term where they'd be talking about, like, how it's sloppy. I'll take a guess and I'll say it's correct. It's a football
2: dirty
0: team.
2: Pocket is when the quarterback has some protection, but defenders are closing in.
0: Yeah, I mean, yeah.
1: I am
0: killing this. Yeah. See this?
1: How about a grandma blitz?
0: Grandma blitz. I'm going to say that's fake.
1: Yeah, it's when everyone just moves really slow and smells like Werther's Original. I made that one up.
0: I used to love Werther's Original,
1: me
0: though.
1: Too.
0: I mean, because it was the only candy that was there. That one and the little strawberry things.
1: I mean, you're doing really well.
0: I am. Yeah. Thank you. It's football season.
1: Yeah. How about a vampire defense? We'll do the last one.
0: Vampire defense, I think, is correct. I think that is a real term.
2: Vampire is when a defense uses unconventional pressure and coverage looks.
1: Yep. It's a real thing.
0: I thought it was actually going to be like some sort of vampire story that I went into after that. So you almost fooled me on that one.
1: Yeah.
0: But
1: yeah, you did really well. I guess you know your football.
0: All right. Enjoy the season. Know your pop culture and want to win cash?
1: Play Raven and Can't Beat Raven every day by texting CBR for Can't Beat Raven to 1-800-330-9999.
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3: From the Cromwell Media Nashville Weather Center, today, a slight chance of showers, then a chance of showers and thunderstorms after 1 p.m. mostly sunny, with a high near 95 and heat index values as high as 102. Southwest wind 5 to 10 miles per hour. Chance of precipitation is 30%. Tonight, a 30% chance of showers and thunderstorms, mainly before 10 p.m. patchy fog after 5 a.m. otherwise, partly cloudy, with a low around 72. West-southwest wind around 5 miles per hour, becoming calm in the evening. Friday, a 30% chance of showers and thunderstorms, mainly after 3 p.m. mostly sunny, with a high near 94 and heat index values as high as 102. Calm wind becoming southwest around 5 miles per hour in the afternoon. Friday night, a chance of showers and thunderstorms. Cloudy, then gradually becoming partly cloudy, with a low around 72. Southeast wind around 5 miles per hour becoming calm. Chance of precipitation is 50%. And that's the latest from Cromwell Media.
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0: 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Listen up. Election Day is set for Tuesday, November 3rd, with voters casting ballots in the state and federal general election, along with municipal elections in Belle Meade, Forest Hills, and Goodlettsville. 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

0: This is the prime time of year for you to make bad decisions. This is when people quit their jobs and look for new jobs, cut their hair. They're ready for something different. Summer's over. Fall is coming.
1: None of this applies to me, but I do love it when people are looking to make a change. And I love those conversation points.
0: What are you contemplating right now? We'll either talk you out of it or maybe talk you into it. 1-800-330-9999.
1: Hey, Andrew, what are you contemplating right now? We're going to talk you out of it or into it. What is it?
2: I've been contemplating a chicken coop for probably 2 years.
0: Chicken coop.
1: Listen, I'm into the animals. You know, I met a chicken the other day at a fair, and it was like an ambassador chicken. And like, you could just walk up and randomly pet this chicken or pick him up. It had a sign that said, pick me up, please.
0: Yeah.
1: His name was Barry.
0: Mm-hmm.
1: And Barry was very cool, man. I like chickens. I hear they got good personalities.
0: Yeah, but you want them to live in your yard forever? First of all, Andrew, do you have any neighbors?
2: Of course.
0: Okay. Would they
2: surrounded
0: be annoyed by your chickens?
2: But have over an acre.
0: Oh, well, you have space.
1: So he's got space, right? And the zoning is very free on chickens, and they take care of ticks and pests.
0: All right, here's the thing,
1: nice.
0: Andrew. I would never want to do this because it seems like an exorbitant amount of work. But everybody I know that has these chicken coops loves them.
1: Loves the chickens.
0: And they love the eggs, and they bring the eggs, and they have the stories, and they have relationship with these chickens.
1: That's right.
0: So I don't know if I'm educated enough, because in my mind, I can't imagine anything worse in my life than having to take care of a chicken coop.
1: It's like having 13 new really dumb cats, because from what I hear, they're not super brainy. Some are smarter than others. That's what I hear. But they do walk themselves out of the thing in the morning and walk themselves back in it at night. And you just got to lock it up so the foxes don't get in there.
0: I was about to say, Andrew, if a bobcat takes out your chicken coop, are you going to be sad?
1: Well, yeah.
2: I don't think I'm going to get as emotionally attached as Raven was with Barry. So I'm not for it for the eggs.
1: You say that now. Wait till you meet Barry.
0: You know what, Andrew? Get the chicken coop and then call and let us know how it goes.
1: You know, if the point of this is for us to talk people out of it, we're not doing good so far.
0: I don't know.
1: We're not doing
0: great. I want a chicken coop. Right.
1: Thanks, man. Good
0: luck, Andrew.
2: Thank you for the advice.
0: Just get it. Garrett, what are you thinking about right now? We're going to talk you out of it.
3: I'm really thinking about starting sports gambling. I have a team, the Jets, that they cause me so much misery. And I'm rationalizing if I put money against them, then I get money out of my misery when the other team beats the crap out of them.
0: Anytime you gamble with emotions, that's when it becomes a problem, because now you're not gambling with your head. So if you think that that's going to win you some kind of, I don't know, you're wrong.
1: Mm.
0: Yep.
1: I will say this is that, you know what? I mean, Anna's right on that one, is the fact that when you're betting emotionally, you're betting on what you hope will happen or whatever. Hope is not a strategy, especially when it comes to gambling. Now, on the other hand, the Jets have sucked for a really, really, really, really, really long time, but they have years where they cover a lot of their games. So it depends, right? Like, I remember one year I had a friend, he bought a truck based on his winnings from Patriots games. They didn't go to the Super Bowl or anything that year, but they covered, like,
0: you're
1: seriously.
0: You're supposed to be talking him out of it, talking him into it.
1: Well, I mean,
0: it.
1: I'd
0: keep your money, go on a vacation, maybe take some time off. Get a massage.
1: Nothing is consistent. So if you really, really feel it and you're watching the lines one week after another, do it that week. But I don't think you can just bet against the Jets the entire season as a strategy. You need to take your emotion and your heart out of it and just look at it practically speaking.
3: All righty. Thank you so much. I got a lot to think about.
0: So did we talk you out of it or no?
1: Not really.
0: That didn't sound good.
1: He's half and half.
0: No, right.
1: He's half and half.
0: You don't have to answer. I know.
1: That's the thing about hope.
0: 1-800-330-9999. What do you need us to talk you out of? Hey, I'm Anna.
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4: From the Cromwell Media Nashville Weather Center, today, a slight chance of showers, then a chance of showers and thunderstorms after 1 p.m. mostly sunny, high near 95, heat index up to 102. Southwest wind 5 to 10 miles per hour. Chance of precipitation, 30%. Tonight, a 30% chance of showers and thunderstorms, mainly before 10 p.m. patchy fog, after 5 a.m. partly cloudy, low around 72. West-southwest wind around 5 miles per hour, becoming calm. Friday, a 30% chance of showers and thunderstorms, mainly after 3 p.m. mostly sunny, high near 94, heat index up to 102. Calm wind, becoming southwest around 5 miles per hour. Friday night, a chance of showers and thunderstorms. Cloudy, then gradually becoming partly cloudy, low around 72. Southeast wind around 5 miles per hour, becoming calm. Chance of precipitation, 50%. And that's the latest from Cromwell Media.
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0: Coming up, it's Pick'em News. Three news stories that are trending right now, but you only get to hear about one. And Raven picks which one it is.
1: Don't be jelly. It's earned, not given.
0: We have quite a selection today, Raven. Quite a selection. Yeah.
1: What do you got?
0: If you're going to go find a snake at the grocery store, this is probably the worst place it could be.
1: What?
0: How one gas station is normalizing serving pizza, and a mayor retires because he didn't wear pants.
1: Well, sometimes there's a valid reason for retirement, is what I mean.
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0: Do you have a trick or a tip to stay up late? 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
1: Yeah.
0: So when this event happened this week where everybody had to stay up till 3:30 in the morning, all I wondered is, how
1: they do it?
0: How do they do it?
1: Yeah, it's easier when you're there, I think, but I can sleep anywhere.
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0: I mean, I,
1: good job. Grandma's asleep.
2: I would have so much anxiety about having to stay up that late. Whenever I have anything, when my friends make a dinner reservation now, past 7:30, like when they're like, let's meet at 9.
0: You're like, why can't we do it at 4?
2: Why?
0: Right.
2: Why do we have to wait
0: until
2: 8
0: same.
2: O'clock or 9 o'clock to go to me, it's crazy talk.
0: Yeah. I mean, listen, we used to do that, though. I mean, remember, you wouldn't go to the club till 10:30, right? 11
2: midnight.
0: O'clock, right?
2: I was in college, we would all meet downstairs at midnight to go to the bars.
0: That's
2: Can
0: when you
2: even
0: breeze
2: imagine?
0: In. That's when you breeze in, man. That's a big entrance.
2: Those
0: right
2: days
0: there.
2: Are gone. Long gone.
0: You know what I try and do is I try and stay up late the night before and then sleep in that day or maybe try and catch a nap. But I always try and stay up late the night before like I'm like an athlete working out a muscle.
2: Okay.
0: You know what I mean?
2: Yeah.
0: Like, that's how I have to push myself.
2: I have to nap before. I have to plan it. So if I have an event, like I went to a Pitbull concert a couple weeks ago, I had to schedule a 45-minute nap before we left.
0: That's what I'm saying.
2: So I could stay awake and drive there and then be able to drive home and all that.
0: I never understood why coffee came out at the end of parties. Now I know it's because old people have to drive. Right. When they leave your house.
2: Amy, do you have a trick or a tip or something that you use to stay up late?
3: I mean, this one sounds almost too simple to work, but I promise it does. I have breakfast at noon, and then it just tricks my brain into thinking that that's the morning. So then by the time 9 p.m. comes, I think it's only 5, and then I'm ready to go out.
0: I could have breakfast any time of day, but you know what? It does give me a little charge if I have it at night.
2: I was about to say, if you have maple syrup any time later on in the day, you trick your body into, that's sugar.
0: I guess it might be that easy.
2: Yeah?
0: Yeah, I guess it might be that simple. But yeah, if I have breakfast later in the day, I get a little bit fired up. That's funny.
2: Yeah. Thanks.
3: Yeah. Like, do I get some weird looks if I order pancakes at a work lunch? Yeah. But it means I can party all night.
0: Who cares? It's part of your mystery.
2: How do you stay up late? Do you have a trick or something that you do when you need to just stay up to all hours of the night? 1-800-330-9999. Think you have problems with your significant other?
0: Check out the Couples Court every day on the Ann and Raven Show. Then you'll be the judge.
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4: 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The Middle Tennessee Highland Games and Celtic Festival returns September 12th and 13th to Saunders Ferry Park in Hendersonville. 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

0: Steve Winwood on Totally Hits 93.3. It's Cindy. Before that, you heard Elton John, who just finished up his Rockin' in Rio show, where he started the show over an hour early because of potential weather. He played for 2 straight hours. He's got 2 more shows in October in Mexico City that were previously canceled during the COVID-19 pandemic. Keep it right here. I've got music from Donna Summer and REO next on Totally Hits 93.3.
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3: From the Cromwell Media Nashville Weather Center, today, a chance of showers and thunderstorms after 1 in the afternoon. Mostly sunny, high near 95. Heat index values as high as 101. Southwest wind, 5 to 10 miles per hour. Chance of precipitation, 50%. Tonight, a 30% chance of showers and thunderstorms, mainly before 11. Patchy fog after 5. Mostly cloudy, low around 72. Friday, a 30% chance of showers and thunderstorms, mainly after 3. Mostly sunny, high near 94. Heat index values as high as 103. Friday night, a chance of showers and thunderstorms. Cloudy, then gradually becoming partly cloudy, low around 72. Chance of precipitation, 50%. And that's the latest from Cromwell Media.
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Tops at the box office over the weekend. Spider-Man, A Brand New Day, still number one. But coming up this weekend, we've got the new film Oasis about the Gallagher brothers and their band. It's called Don't Look Back. And the much-anticipated sequel to Practical Magic. Practical Magic 2 with Sandra Bullock and Nicole Kidman opening this weekend. Up next, I've got music from the Beatles and George Michael and details about a George Michael documentary film coming out soon. After Hootie and the Blowfish on Totally Hits 93.3. 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
0: You know, I do. 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

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It's Cindy, a couple of new documentaries coming out that I'm interested in. The first one is a docuseries coming to Netflix in October on Matthew Perry, his life, his role as Chandler on Friends, and his untimely death. And George Michael's Faith Tour from 1988. They found the film, it's been remastered, and it's going to be coming to theaters this December. It was 40 years ago. He did two nights in France, and they filmed it. So I cannot wait to see this cinematic event on George Michael. It's Faith on Totally Hits 93.3.

0: Cause I gotta have faith. Ooh, I gotta have faith. Because if you gotta have faith.
1: 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Moms and daughters are invited to slow down and reconnect September 11th through 13th at Deer Run, just south of Franklin. The getaway includes an outdoor movie night, glow dance party, wagon rides, stargazing, campfires, s'mores, and recreation access across Deer Run's 150-acre property. The mother-daughter weekend is popular for ages 5 to 14, but daughters of all ages are welcome. And don't forget to join me, Music City's DJ Ace, for Saturday Night Fever from 8 to 10 every Saturday as I take you back with the hits remixed club style to get your Saturday night started right. 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

That's Journey on Totally Hits 93.3, the Final Frontier Tour, coming to Bridgestone on October 21st. I cannot wait to see this show. We want to wish a happy birthday to Joe Perry from Aerosmith. Here's Walk This Way on Totally Hits 93.3. 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

0: the B-52s with the number one song from 1989. It's Cindy coming up this half hour. I've got music from Jimmy Buffett and the perfect song to get you ready for Margarita Fest just over a week away. Details coming up on Totally Hits 93.3.
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3: From the Cromwell Media Nashville Weather Center today, a chance of showers and thunderstorms after 1 in the afternoon. Mostly sunny, high near 95. Heat index values as high as 101. Southwest wind 5 to 10 miles per hour. Chance of precipitation 40%. Tonight a 30% chance of showers and thunderstorms, mainly before 11. Patchy fog after 5. Mostly cloudy, low around 72. West-southwest wind around 5 miles per hour becoming calm. Friday, a 30% chance of showers and thunderstorms, mainly after 3 in the afternoon. Mostly sunny, high near 94. Heat index values as high as 103. Calm wind becoming southwest around 5 miles per hour. Friday night, a chance of showers and thunderstorms. Cloudy, then gradually becoming partly cloudy, low around 72. Southeast wind around 5 miles per hour becoming calm. Chance of precipitation 50%. And that's the latest from Cromwell Media.
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Jimmy Buffett on Totally Hits, 93.3 Margaritaville, coming to Nashville. 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

That's Dobie Gray on Totally Hits 93.3. It's Cindy on this day in music history. Kiss released their double live album, considered one of the most influential albums in rock history. It came out in 1975. And Nirvana released their generation-defining single, Smells Like Teen Spirit, on this day back in 1991. Nirvana will be receiving the Vanguard Award at this year's VMA Awards.

Hey there, it's DJ Ace with your hits around town on Totally Hits 93.3. Nashville will mark the 25th anniversary of 9/11 with a public remembrance ceremony Friday, September 11th. The Nashville Fire Department, Mayor Freddie O'Connell, and the IAFF Local 140 will begin with a procession down Broadway at 8 a.m. starting at 6th Avenue South. The ceremony follows at 8:30 at the Fallen Firefighters Memorial outside the Skirmerhorn Symphony Center near the pedestrian bridge. Mayor O'Connell, Fire Chief William Swan, and Union President Addis Kendall are scheduled to attend. And those are your hits around town from Totally Hits 93.3. We are Totally Nashville.

Totally Hits 93.3. It's Cindy. Today is National TV Dinner Day. Remember those? I do. I remember that gooey brownie that was in the middle. Swanson & Sons came out with the first packaged meal back in 1953, and they sold 10 million units that first year, and it was popular all through the 60s and 70s. And in 1975, a guy by the name of Harry Wayne Casey, also known as Casey of Casey and the Sunshine Band, went to number one with this song from 1975 on Totally Hits 93.3.

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0: That's Eddie Money on Totally Hits 93.3. We lost him 7 years ago this week, back in 2019. He was 70 years old. It's Cindy, and we are heading into the lunch hour. I've got music from Duran Duran and Aretha Franklin, plus celebrity birthdays. 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
3: From the Cromwell Media Nashville Weather Center, today, a slight chance of showers, then showers and thunderstorms after 1 p.m., mostly sunny, high near 95. Heat index up to 101. Southwest wind 5 to 10 miles per hour. Chance of precipitation 40%. Tonight, a 30% chance of showers and thunderstorms before midnight. Patchy fog after 4 a.m., partly cloudy, low around 72. South wind around 5 miles per hour, becoming calm. Friday, a 40% chance of showers and thunderstorms after 2 p.m. patchy fog, before 8 a.m. mostly sunny, high near 95. Heat index up to 105. Calm wind becoming southwest around 5 miles per hour. Friday night, a chance of showers and thunderstorms before 2 a.m., then a slight chance of showers after 4 a.m. mostly cloudy, low around 72. North, northeast wind around 5 miles per hour becoming calm. Chance of precipitation, 40%. And that's the latest from Cromwell Media.
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It's Cindy wishing a happy birthday today to Totally Hits listeners Kimberly, Lynn, and Lisa. And if you're celebrating a birthday today, you share your birthday with Matt Rife, who is coming to Bridgestone on October 24th. And Colin Firth, Ryan Phillippe, Amy Irving, and Joe Perry from the band Aerosmith. Happy birthday from all of us at Totally Hits 93.3, Totally Nashville, and 95.1 in Murfreesboro. 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

The greatest hits of all time on Totally Hits 93.3. It's Cindy coming up. I've got music from Lionel Richie and the Bee Gees. But first, it was in September of 1968 that Diana Ross and the Supremes appeared on The Ed Sullivan Show. A day later, they released this song. It's Love Child, Diana Ross and the Supremes on Totally Hits 93.3.

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0: Thanks for making us a part of your workday. It's Cindy on Totally Hits, 93.3 Totally Nashville. Our Titans are in action this Sunday at noon at Nissan Stadium. Coming up, I've got a request. 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
3: From the Cromwell Media Nashville Weather Center tonight, a 30% chance of showers and thunderstorms, mainly before midnight, with patchy fog after 4. Partly cloudy, low around 72. Friday, a 40% chance of showers and thunderstorms, mainly after 2, patchy fog before 8. Mostly sunny, high near 95, heat index up to 105. Friday night, a chance of showers and thunderstorms before 2, then a slight chance after 4. Mostly cloudy, low around 72. Saturday, showers likely and possibly a thunderstorm after 1, high near 91. Chance of precipitation, 80%. And that's the latest from Cromwell Media.
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We hope you'll listen tomorrow as we remember when, and I'll tell you about my story around 9/11. 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

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The mistletoe merchants are coming to Lebanon. 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And don't forget to join me, Music City's DJ Ace, for Saturday Night Fever from 8 to 10 every Saturday as I take you back with the hits. 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

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It's Cindy. 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Then we've got the same week, Journey at Bridgestone, and Dave Matthews Band coming to Bridgestone too. 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

0: 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It's Cindy Live Music this week. Tonight, John Waite at the Franklin Theater. And on Saturday night, the legendary Brooks and Dunn at Bridgestone Arena. Coming up this half hour, music from Steve Perry and Billy Joel. 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
3: From the Cromwell Media Nashville Weather Center, tonight a 30% chance of showers and thunderstorms before midnight with patchy fog after 4. Partly cloudy, low around 72. Friday, a 40% chance of showers and thunderstorms after 2, patchy fog before 8, mostly sunny, high near 95, heat index up to 105. Friday night, a chance of showers and thunderstorms before 2. Then a slight chance after 4, mostly cloudy, low around 72. Saturday, showers likely and possibly a thunderstorm after 1, high near 91. And that's the latest from Cromwell Media.
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That's Billy Joel on Totally Hits 93.3. It's Cindy. 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

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Thanks for making us a part of your workday. What's new on TV tonight? We've got Big Brother and the CBS Fall Preview. The new season of our favorite shows is starting in the next 3 weeks. And over on the CW, there's a 9/11 special. 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

The Doobie Brothers on Totally Hits 93.3. I'm looking ahead at October, and there are 2 weeks in October that are full of classic concerts. From the Doobie Brothers on October 11th in Franklin. Then we've got Sting for two nights at The Truth and Journey at Bridgestone. We play the greatest hits of all time on Totally Hits 93.3. 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

0: 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You're home for Anna and Raven in the morning. I'm Dagwood. Coming up in a couple hours, you can join me. I'll be at Bavarian Beer House at Opry Mills. Be there from 5 until 7. Just handing out concert tickets. Yeah, you can take our tickets coming up, and I'm going to get one of those big pretzels. You get whatever you want. But, yeah, we'll be out there, Bavarian Beer House, Opry Mills, beginning at 5. 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
3: From the Cromwell Media Nashville Weather Center. Tonight, a 30% chance of showers and thunderstorms before midnight, with patchy fog after 4. Partly cloudy, low around 72. Friday, a 40% chance of showers and thunderstorms after 2, patchy fog before 8, mostly sunny, high near 95, heat index up to 105. Friday night, a chance of showers and thunderstorms before 2. Then a slight chance after 4, mostly cloudy, low around 72. Saturday, showers likely and possibly a thunderstorm after 1, high near 91. And that's the latest from Cromwell Media.
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I'm Dagwood, Jackson 5. You know where I'll be is my local Blue Coast Burrito. 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And that's our Nashville's best deal of the week. 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
1: 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Listen up, Election Day is set for Tuesday, November 3rd, with voters casting ballots in the state and federal general election, along with municipal elections in Belmead, Forest Hills, and Goodlettsville. 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

0: 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You're home for Anna and Raven in the morning. I'm Dagwood. Coming up an hour from now, you can join me. I'll be at Bavarian Beer House at Opry Mills. Be there from 5 until 7. Just handing out concert tickets. Yeah, you can take our tickets coming up, and I'm going to get one of those big pretzels. But yeah, we'll be out there. Bavarian Beer House, Opry Mills, beginning at 5. 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
3: From the Cromwell Media Nashville Weather Center, tonight, a 30% chance of showers and thunderstorms before midnight with patchy fog after 4. Partly cloudy, low around 72. Friday, a 40% chance of showers and thunderstorms after 2, patchy fog before 8, mostly sunny, high near 95, heat index up to 105. Friday night, a chance of showers and thunderstorms before 2, then a slight chance after 4, mostly cloudy, low around 72. Saturday, showers likely and possibly a thunderstorm after 1, high near 91, chance of precipitation, 80%. And that's the latest from Cromwell Media.
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I'm Dagwood. It was this month, back in 1993, that we were introduced to this band. Yeah, their first album was released. This is Counting Crows. It's Mr. Jones. 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

Nevada song. You know, it was this day in 1897, the first ever recorded DUI arrest happened, and it was in London, and it was a guy driving a cab for the London Electrical Cab Company. Ran into a building. Those things only went like 10 miles an hour, but he was fined 25 shillings, whatever that is. 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

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I'm Dagwood. So who would you think is the biggest, you know, rock band ever from America? I would say probably Aerosmith. You know, today is Aerosmith guitarist Joe Perry's 76th birthday. Let's celebrate a little ROCK in the USA right now. 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

0: 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You're home for Anna and Raven in the morning. I'm Dagwood. 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We'll give those away every 20 minutes up until 7. And it's happening now at Bavarian Beer House over at Opry Mills Mall. 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
3: From the Cromwell Media Nashville Weather Center, tonight, a 30% chance of showers and thunderstorms before midnight, with patchy fog after 4 in the morning and a low near 72. Friday, a 40% chance of showers and thunderstorms after 2 in the afternoon, mostly sunny with a high near 95 and heat index values up to 105. Friday night, a chance of showers and thunderstorms before 2 in the morning, then a slight chance of showers after 4. Mostly cloudy with a low near 72. Saturday, showers likely with a possible thunderstorm after 1 in the afternoon, high near 91. And that's the latest from Cromwell Media.
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Total Hits, 93.3 Totally Nashville, like Dagwood. Heard AC/DC a few minutes ago. They had to cancel a show coming up next week in Toronto. The stadium was damaged by what they're calling a 100-year storm. You know, if you remember last year, they had to postpone a show at Nissan Stadium here in Nashville due to a big storm. I promise, no Thunderstruck jokes. 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

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Totally Nashville. I'm Dak Wood. You see where they have the opening date now of the Buc-ee's that's going to be in Murfreesboro? It's going to be November 16th, and this is going to be huge. It'll be bigger than when Murfreesboro was the state capital. 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

Hey, it's DJ Ace with your Hits Around Town on Totally Hits 93.3. Nashville's annual Night Out Against Crime will take place Tuesday, October 6th, instead of the first Tuesday in August, as in past years. Metro Nashville Police Precinct community coordinators recommended the change because of August's extreme heat and to help families avoid conflicts with other back-to-school preparations. The police department's 9 precincts and specialized units are expected to participate in Night Out events across Nashville, and the event locations will be announced soon. And make plans to join me, Music City's DJ Ace, Saturday nights from 8 to 10 for Saturday Night Fever, right here on Totally Hits. 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

Totally Hits, 93.3 Totally Nashville. I'm Dagwood. So tomorrow, Friday, be a day closer to Laverne's Fall Fest. Yeah, the city of Laverne holding that on Saturday, and they're going to have the Laverne Fall Fest Parade starting at 10 o'clock there. And what do you know? I will be the Grand Marshal of that parade. I'm excited, too, because yeah, I grew up in Laverne. Walnut Ridge Estates, right there on Waldron Road. So if you're looking for something to do Saturday, Fall Fest, join me there in Laverne. Total Hits, 93.3, Totally Nashville.

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2: From the Cromwell Media Nashville Weather Center, tonight, a 30% chance of showers and thunderstorms before midnight, with patchy fog after 4. Partly cloudy, low around 72. Friday, a 40% chance of showers and thunderstorms after 2, patchy fog before 8, mostly sunny, high near 95, heat index up to 105. Friday night, a chance of showers and thunderstorms before 2, then a slight chance after 4, mostly cloudy, low around 72. Saturday, showers likely and possibly a thunderstorm after 1, high near 91, chance of precipitation, 80%. And that's the latest from Cromwell Media.
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Hidden Bee Animal Rescue is opening its 2026 Pumpkin Patch September 19th through November 1st at 753 Carter's Creek Pike in Columbia. 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Tennessee residents who plan to vote should make sure they're registered ahead of time. 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And don't forget to join me, Music City's DJ Ace, for Saturday Night Fever from 8 to 10 every Saturday as I take you back with the hits remixed club style to get your Saturday night started right. 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